But when his drinking and lusting and his hunger for power became known to more and more people, the demands to do something about this

Rosetta. 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Sweet but Rosetta. She was a frying pan. Yeah, the picture. The picker. The picture of the fingers going.

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1: Who's it?
0: Oh, Cornelius.
1: Cornelius.
0: Yeah.
1: Oh, Cornelius.
0: Listen.
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0: Listen.
1: Yeah, man, what's up?

0: Hey, Wolf, my 3 minutes is just about up.
1: Oh, I'm sorry. Cornelius, we can't handle it this weekend.
0: Oh, really?
1: Certainly nice to hear from you, man.
0: Bye! Wolf?

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We are also in high definition on

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Here is Robert Palmer and Bad Case of Loving You.

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Are you ready to get down? Are you ready to get funky? This is Soul Tracks in the Mix. We keep the funk alive.

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0: 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Are you ready to get funky? 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